0: We just declare the war is ending over your identity this morning. This is where the war ends. This is where the war ends, in the Prince of Peace. He made war for our peace. And our war goes into rest. We strive to enter into the rest, into the smile of God, into the eyes of God. This morning, the war over identity is over in Jesus' name. Amen.
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3: 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Where does my help come from? My help comes from the Lord, maker of heaven and earth.

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0: El reino de Dios no se mueve por ansiedad, se mueve por obediencia. 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
3: Just a stone's throw from here is a hill. Where the promise of God was fulfilled, where the love of God was poured out through a promised Messiah, and his blood was spilled, and he offered himself to fulfill the words of Jeremiah, "I'll make a new covenant with the house of Israel and with the house of Judah at that time, says the Lord." And Ezekiel said the same thing. I'll take out your heart of stone. I'll give you a heart of flesh. And our desire is that all of Jerusalem will say, Yeshua HaMashiach Hu Adonai. Jesus the Messiah, he is Lord. And so I've asked Ryan and Marie to come and lead us in a wonderful song of worship while we praise that name.
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